0: 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He gives about 13 minutes back to Marshall Lane. Switching over to give report as soon as we're airborne.
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1, heavy lifting. 3, POB. HOE of 2200, risk of 1, 45 in the mains, 25 minutes back to base. Thank you.

Henry Edward, Logan, Young, Nora, Nora Roberts, female with birth 15.

0: Mega Beach, November 3 degrees, on our end.
1: Copy 9 Lance 8 Mega Beach, November 3 from our side. Thank you guys for helping. Thank you for joining.

North 11572 West Shore Drive. North 11572 West Shore Drive. Between Fire Road, Taking and Forest Lane and Post Lane. Also, there's an automated crash protection here being used as precautionary at this time. Again, in front of the North 11572 West Shore Drive.

EMS. You have a call at W8707 County Road B Boy, W8707 County Road B Boy, to the east of County Road B Victor in the township of Neva, for a 69-year-old female who is experiencing chills but does not have a fever. Patient is breathing and conscious but not alert. Timeout 1933.

0: Pickerel EMS. ASC is requesting mutual aid for a call at W8707 County Road B-Boy. W8707 County Road B-Boy. Between Springbrook Road and County Road B, Victor in the township of Neva. For a 69-year-old female...
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A battery victim, 50-year-old female battery victim. Officers on row. Repeating that dispatch, Rowler Medic, please stage at Coon and Newell for a call on Barnes, 50-year-old battery victim. 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
0: I'm attempting to catch up to a black Audi, 134. It just turned eastbound on a D. David from 45.

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1: 10-4, did you say the Daniel president?
0: So they'll know where to go.
1: 10-4.
2: Again, that is 140 pounds. Rifle 3 Superior Rotor and Mayo's Rotor Wing both declined for weather.

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We'll be joining downwind for runway 09, Rhinelander Airport.

0: 443, go ahead. William Adam Union, John, 2, Adam Frank Charles, 6, David Nora, 113477. Advise if you need a repeat.
1: Yeah.

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1: 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RO is a Dustin Paul Volkman out of Bryant, Wisconsin. Both are no want.
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care of Paging Tomahawk EMS that you are needed to respond to 100 at Deer Park Road for an individual that hurt her neck.

0: Assistant Sheriff paging Tomahawk EMS. You are needed to respond to 100 Deer Park Road. Cross streets are North 4th Street for a 40-year-old female that injured her neck, is experiencing tingling in their limbs. Time of page 829.
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0: Just copy Wilfer check. One 20 Wisconsin 64. RP stated that she's concerned for a friend. He has a history of suicidal self-harm comments, and he hasn't been heard from since noon. He also has access to meds.
1: 10-4.

dispatch 2, Sugar Camp Fire, Medigate, DNR Fire. You're being requested at in the area of 3880 Eldridge Lake Road in Sugar Camp for a large fire, possibly a building fire. Reporting party is from across the lake. Repeating, Oneida Dispatch 2, Sugar Camp Fire, Medigate, DNR Fire. We're being requested in the area of 3880 Eldridge Lake Road in Sugar Camp for a large fire, possibly building fire. Reporting party is from across the lake. 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

0: Dispatch, Medic 1 Woodboro First Responder is requested at 2041 Rambling Lane for a 53-year-old female, 53-year-old male who fell in the bathtub, having shortness of breath, but they're requesting no sirens. Repeat and add a dispatch, Medic 1 Woodboro First Responder is requested at 2041 Rambling Lane for a 53-year-old male who fell in the bathroom, having shortness of breath, requesting no sirens. 612 at 2043.
1: 1 to Osiris, Tomahawk, non-emergent.
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Repeating that to dispatch, medic 4. You're requested at 4835 Horse Head Lake Road, Cajun. 81-year-old female, difficulty breathing. 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

Yeah.

or two together. Sounded like they are maybe outside. Getting more information. He doesn't want to walk away at this moment.

having multiple seizures today, unknown how many. 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She does have a friend with her. Timeout 2055, standby for a second med page.

County requesting ESLAN at the Aspires Tomahawk Habitat. Again, that's a scene request from Oneida County requesting ESLAN at the Aspires Tomahawk Habitat. The weather turnouts and approximate weight is 190 pounds. Again, 190 pounds. This is Ace, copy, check and weather. Thank you.

0: Denver. Dude, whereabouts are you? What's your coordinates?
1: What's that?
0: Very noisy. Do you not have a standby thing that you can look at?
1: I'm seeing a bunch of numbers on a wheel. No, I'm north 44, west 90. I'm coming up at beam. Our waypoint is kilo number 87 kilo.
0: My bro, we're north 44, west 88 and a half.
1: Just tell me where it is roughly on a map. Like, are you near? I don't know, what are you near?
0: Tell us about the sky. It's zombie AF. Wait, what's your flight number? I'll find you on our thing.
1: We're 218, but 21 Mike Lima.
2: Thank you. Currently marking Joanna out of the woods.

0: 8 Yankee if you can find us. 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Have that option, my friend. Hey, what time are you getting back in? We can meet up in Heathrow.
1: UTC 911.
0: Very funny, noisy.
1: 856. Sweet friend. Yeah, 100%. Well, I'll give you a text on the ground.
0: My bro. Oh, why don't you text me? Have you got Starlink?
1: That's very funny, Kermer. Have crappy Wi-Fi, yeah.
0: Oh, fuck. Sorry, dude. I thought you had Starlink.
1: The first in the UK, but the H250 doesn't have it. Yeah, I'm just reading your very long text, actually, from Claude.
0: I've run all that sleep stuff through Claude. I reckon it's some good research.
1: I literally was... I got to the point where it was sort of saying what to do.
0: Hey, do you want to say anything, Lucy?
2: Okay.
1: Hey. You're right.
0: That's Lucy. Hi, Sylvan. Thank you very much. Picture of me and Delvis in the flight deck. I'll send that WhatsApp.
1: Hey, yeah, nice.
0: Hey, buddy.

Hospital, please pitch for Medic 5. Medic 5, you're being requested at 823rd Ave, apartment 214. Her female subject was fallen, unsure if she is injured.

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to Rhineland Medics. You're being requested Christians Lakeview Incorporated, 472 Eagle Lake Road in Enterprise. 76-year-old female fell, possible fracture to left hip, repeating O'Donnell dispatch. Rhineland Medics, you're being requested 472 Eagle Lake Road, Christians Lakeview Incorporated, site 30. 76-year-old female fell, possible fracture to her left hip. 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

before. 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I'm good. I'll be leaving shortly. 10-4, I'm here, so I'll just check in quick. Great, Sheriff 116, 1023.

3 at that time. I went new from. Do you have the RP's info?

top of the morning for a male in his mid-20s actively having a seizure. Patient is actively convulsing. Dispatch to Iron River EMS, response requested 6080 Iron Lake Road, top of the morning for a male in his mid-20s actively having a seizure. He is convulsing. He is being supported by other people on scene. Dispatch 2212.

dispatch to Iron River EMS, second EMT. More personnel needed for the call at 6080 Iron Lake Road, top of the Morin Resort and Campground, for a male in his mid-20s actively having a seizure at the main lodge. More personnel needed for the call at 6080 Iron Lake Road for a male in his mid-20s actively having a seizure at the main lodge. There is a nurse on scene supporting him, and law enforcement is en route. Cascade 2250.

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0: 144 and the on-duty DNR officer, 21's in the know.
1: Merrill, I see that other complaint. We'll get to it when we get to it.
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conscious. Bylas County with a page for St. Germain 91, St. Germain Rescue. You're being requested by Oneida County at 7960 Huckleberry Lane in Newbold for a 62-year-old female that fell off a deck. Possible broken arm and leg. She is conscious. Please acknowledge this page, time 2242.

Los Cañones Repitch for St. Germain 9-1, St. Germain Rescue. You're being requested by Oneida, Newbold at 7960 Huckleberry Lane for a 62-year-old female that fell off a deck. Possible broken arm and leg. She is conscious.

Silas County with a repitch for Central Maine 911. Central Maine Rescue, you're being requested by Oneida in Newbold at 7960 Huckleberry Lane for a 62-year-old female that fell off a deck, possible broken arm and leg. She is conscious, unable to move. Please acknowledge repage, time 2245.

the intersection of JJ and County Highway J, possibly continued north on Cottrell Ave, which is a dead-end road. Blue pickup, no 28 at this time.

0: 94, David Horse Sam, I don't need a return. 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
1: With your RP following, that road actually loops around back to Double J.
2: 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She said that she didn't observe anything bad at that point, though, with it, so...

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0: to dispatch to Pelican First Responders, Pine Lake First Responders, DNR Fire, Medic 1, Pelican Fire, Pine Lake Fire. You're being requested at 5400 Nature Road in Pine Lake for fireworks that set a tree on fire but is no longer on fire. Caller stated it was about to fall on a house. Repeating, Oneida Dispatch 2, Pelican, Pine Lake First Responders, DNR Fire, Medic 1, Pelican, and Pine Lake Fire. You're being requested at 5400 Nature Road in Pine Lake for fireworks that had set a tree on fire and was about to fall on a house, but there is no longer a fire. 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
1: Rallin' Medic, you're requested behind 3560 Driscoll Road for a male subject with rib pain after a UTV rollover. 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

0: parking at N8696 West Pickerel Lake Road. I attempted to call back, didn't get anything. Initially, they started to say something, but then hung up. It was unclear what they were trying to say. It sounded like hi. Called it back. It looks like it's pinging near the Pickerel Lake.
1: 10-4, any history with the phone number?

0: driving complaint. 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
1: Fire and was about to fall in the house. Caller states there is no longer a fire. 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You're being requested at 5400 Nature Road in Pine Lake for fireworks. That set a tree on fire, was about to fall in a house. Caller states there is no longer a fire. 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

0: time, just start sliding over this way, but obviously not emergent, but we'll advise when we get on the scene. 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
1: 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Once that's changed, I'll be 10-8.

road and maybe nostalgia lane for a pontoon boat on fire tied to a pier. I don't have a good address for you. Ravine out of dispatch. Pine Lake Pelican Fire. Pelican First Responder is requested near East Lake George Road and Nostalgia Lane for a pontoon boat on fire tied to a pier. Don't believe anyone's on the boat. The rear Z612 at 2342.

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1: Copy, on my way.

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0: female, 1056, passed out in her garage, said that there was a male and an adult female in a red Tahoe that came there. It appeared that they were, quote, tossing the house.
1: Lake 5-1 from Pelican Fire.

are on scene at Slick's Resort. 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

0: two stars flying that way. We'll be on scene shortly. We get advised. 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

0: land, but don't launch right now. 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
1: Yeah, I'll get to the boat landing.
0: You have to help Pelican launch their boat. Go ahead. And then we're going to switch to Fireground Red.

is Langley County Mavis Division 147 to all locals on POA. The White Wolf Fire Department has requested box number 1022 to the working still alarm for a vehicle and garage fire.

to the working still alarm level for a vehicle and garage fire at N4106 Badger Trail and 4106 Badger Trail in the township of Wolf River. This is the Langley County Mabus Division 147. The White Wolf Fire Department has requested box number 1022 to the working still alarm level for a vehicle and garage fire at N4106 Badger Trail. KSD EMS is requested to respond to the scene. KEU 967, clear 023.

0: 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The following companies are due to respond to this scene. 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
1: Six to the south, southwest, 3,300 northbound, Tomahawk.

this party got upset with her, threw her on the ground. I believe this is where 111 was at. It's on Pope Road, just past or almost to Dice. They stated that there was a wedding chapel and a party there earlier.

0: Hey, it's your ceiling vent, so I'm dripping. 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Yikes. You could hire the guy your neighbor recommended, but I'm pretty sure that's just his cousin. Do we know if he's licensed, or does he just own a ladder?
1: 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We know homes. 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

File scanning with a repitch for Flambeau Fire. Mirinita 835 Bearskin Circle for a dumpster on fire from people putting fireworks in it about 20 feet from a building. File scanning with a repitch for Flambeau Fire. Mirinita 835 Bearskin Circle for a dumpster on fire from people putting fireworks in the building. Caller stated it is about 20 feet from the building. Officer on scene stated you can add 100 to that. Please acknowledge this repage, time 103.

on scene. The picture is going to be 100 feet, 100 feet from any building, and there are still live fireworks going off.

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Time out, 117.

to Boulder First Responders, requested in Boulder Junction at 6363 Kego Road, 6363 Kego Road, for a 17-year-old male, extremely intoxicated, vomiting continuously. We do have a deputy en route, tunnel 117.

to dispatch 2, still a fire. You're being requested at the TNT Speedway, 5435 Highway 45, for a dumpster fire. Repeating, Oneida Dispatch 2, still a fire. You're being requested 5435 Highway 45, the TNT Speedway, in Peels for a dumpster fire. WRZ 612 at 134.

to the TNT Speedway for a dumpster fire. Repeating out of dispatch, cell fire. You're requested at TNT Speedway 5435, U.S. Highway 45, for a dumpster fire. WRZ 612 at 136.

0: 10-7 in progress. Overpass bridge. Individuals very disturbed.
1: Sheriff 111, 10-4, where at?
0: Overpass bridge. This is secondhand information since I'm on call with a crisis center. And they're not entirely sure. They're attempting to find out. They're guessing it's the bridge by the overpass. He's pretty distraught.
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16, if you want to go north on 51, via the G, we'll still need to block traffic.

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Repeat, Stella, you can cancel the call. At TNT Speedway, the dumpster fire has been extinguished. WRZ 612 at 145.

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1: Just for your 43, I do have a motorist assist pending. There is a, just north of Lincoln Drive, there's a semi-truck that's going to need a toll. But they want lights out there because it's possible the southbound lane will be utilized. They're in the northbound lane, but it's going to be quite a process, I guess. Sounds like the trailer was needing quite a lot of maneuvering to get it where they wanted it.

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Again, Enora 10929 East Alder Lake Road. I'm going to attempt phone contact if we have them in the house.

contact with that individual. 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

0: Sam, Edward, Nora, LT, Tom, no light, date of birth, 8-8-2007. Denver.
1: Have a good night.

Henry, Edward, Lincoln, Paul, Sam, first of Cameron, Henry, Charles, Adam, Mary, Robert, Young, Nora, R. Robert. In the middle, date of birth is 06-03-2009, again, 6-3-2009.

0: Attention, attention, Park Falls Ambulance Service. You have a run to 700 Division Street, apartment number 20. Again, that is 700 Division Street, apartment number 20, for a male individual having difficulty breathing. Price clear, 425.
1: In Virginia Street in the city of Anagul for an 83-year-old female who fell out of bed. Patient is not bleeding or complaining of pain. Timeout 423.

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1: Russian 700, Division 3, can you give us that apartment number?
0: It's going to be apartment 2020.
1: Copy that, thank you.

elderly male patient who's fallen and needs help getting up. The lot will have a Puma travel trailer in it with a black Kia with Illinois license plates parked in the front.

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0: This is Ace. I guess you're looking at +46, 4 goals on board, 100 in the mains, NSA of 2170, risk of 2 with a 3-4 minute ETA.
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2: 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Have a good night.

0: Washington ASC EMS. Please respond to Superior Stays, 1235 South Superior Street. I have an RP reporting a male face down in the creek in the field to the east of 45. My caller is in the parking lot at Superior Stays to guide you. Law enforcement is en route as well. Timeout 457.
1: Go ahead, everyone.
2: Roger, north 4527 west, 8940. Yeah, we got about 90 in the main, showing about 14 minutes out.

359, Highway 8 in Weyerhaeuser, and Nora 3859, Highway 8 in Weyerhaeuser, for a male subject who is having extreme pain in his left leg. His left leg is amputated, but he's thinking he may have an infection.

0: younger, David Edward, Adam or David Robert, Edward Charles. All that stuff.
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Met-5 is being requested to 8730 Packing Plant Road, Country Terrace, in Managua, for an 89-year-old male that fell and hit his head. He does have a laceration.

Med 5 is being requested to 8730 Packy Plant Road, Country Terrace, in Minocqua for an 89-year-old male that fell, hit his head. He does have a laceration. WRZ 612 at 528.

Wausau heading back to base. We got three on board. 72 on the main, 21, 70 HOE. Acknowledge still. In about 30 minutes, we're out.

Sheriff Paige and Corning, First Responders and Heralds, EMS. You are needed at West 7653 State Road 64 and 107 for an elderly male who's having difficulty getting out of bed and is also in a great deal of pain. Time of Paige is 5:42.

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Challenger 350 is 18 miles southeast of the field. We'll be joining straight in for the RNAV GPS 4 Eagle River.

Bronco South from Station 80, please respond to 13876 US 45, 13876 US 45, Bruce Crossing. 68-year-old male having difficulty breathing. 80 is clear, State 17.

Isles County Sheriff's Office with a page for Land Lakes 91. Under Lakes 91, you have a call 6063 Mocassair Lane for an elderly male who passed out. He is now awake, says he feels faint again. Isles County Sheriff's Office with the page for Land Lakes 91. Land Lakes 91, you have a call at 6063 Mocassair Lane for an elderly male who passed out. He is awake now, but does say he feels faint again. Time of page is 737.

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Timeout 758. 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

San Diego EMS. This is for a mutual aid request in Pickerel. They have a call at N7560 State Road 55 and 7560 State Road 55 in the township of Langley between School Road. This is going to be for a 23-year-old female who suffered a seizure. She does not have a history. Timeout 812.

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0: 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So just fueling in Green Bay after patient drop.
1: Okay, I'll get that set up.

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Oleta County would like you to go to 310 Leather Avenue, Unit 22, to see if there is an Austin Smith there and check his welfare. They think he may have been involved in an accident last night.

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Sheriff's Office with a page for Eagle River 91. Eagle River 91, you're needed at 5580 Zeman Road. It's for a 76-year-old female that has an uncontrollable nosebleed. She's now vomiting blood. She is also on blood thinners. Office with a page for Eagle River 91. Eagle River 91, you're being requested to 5580 Zeman Road. It's a 76-year-old female that has an uncontrollable nosebleed. She is also vomiting blood and on blood thinners. Timeout 912.

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We're going to be starting up to land runway 17, full stop on the ground in probably 5 minutes. Cable.

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0: 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We'll be there in about 20 minutes on the ground for probably about an hour, and departing to Minneapolis area.
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0: 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If I get a false return, please.
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0: 121, it's going to be still in Marathon County, US Highway 51 northbound near mile marker 200. The dark gray Toyota 4Runner with tinted windows that's unable to maintain its lane.
1: I'm up in sector 251 and 8, but I'll keep an eye out for it.

name Hanky Henry Adam Nora King Edward. First name Taylen, T-A-Y-L-E-N, middle T Tom, male, DV 1, 21 of 2000.

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He advised that there were about 7 vehicles that possibly rear-ended each other and 1 vehicle in the ditch. 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

0: I'll continue to follow. I think I'm going to head up by 121 to see if there's crash.
1: 10-4. I followed him for 10 miles. I haven't seen anything, so I'll have no to go tonight. Hang out in the middle.
0: 10-4.

0: repairs until Tuesday. Pine Lake is available to respond for an engine for us.
1: Silas County Sheriff's Office, for the page for Lack of Lambo 91. 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Sir Mailbus in his 60s, he did collapse. He is awake now, but he is short of breath still. Silas County Sheriff's Office, for the page for Lack of Lambo 91. Lack of Lambo 91, you have a call at the transfer station, 2790 Transfer Station Road. Sir Mailbus in his 60s, he collapsed. He is awake now, still short of breath. Timeout 1045.

0: Can you come up a little bit farther north on 51, just north of V? Their traffic is really slow here and backed up. I didn't see anything, but it's just something's going on up in front here, and I need to take a closer look.
1: 10-4.

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1: 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We're looking for one more EMT. It's for a male in his 60s that collapsed. He's awake now, short of breath. Miles County Sheriff's Office with a repage for Lodge Lambo 91. Lodge Lambo 91, this is a repage for the call at the Transfer Station 2790 Transfer Station Road. We're looking for one more EMT. It's for a male in his 60s. Collapsed. He is awake now, but short of breath. Time of repage 1048.

0: 5191.
1: Queen 80. 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

0: 21. Another 28. 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
1: Go ahead.
0: Fanboy Frank 389. Fanboy Frank 389. 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
1: Go ahead.
0: Out of Wisconsin, Adam Boy Tom 1163. Adam Boy Tom 1163. You can put that as unit 2.

opposite the base for Eagle River 91. Eagle River 91, you're being requested to the St. Peter's Catholic Church. It's 5001 County Highway G. It's an elderly female that fell. Unsure if she's injured. Sheriff's Office with the page for Eagle River 91. Eagle River 91, you're being requested to St. Peter's Catholic Church. The address there is 5001 County Highway G. Elderly female that fell. She is not bleeding and she is breathing. Timeout 10:53.

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0: 10-4.

0: 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And then also inquire if they're able to do a tug out on the last one that I ran. 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

0: 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Boy 729760. Boy 729760. And can you attach that with the Silverado?
1: That's fine.

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We'll be there in a minute.

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0: 8:15.

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0: 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It's going to be for a lifeline alarm. Elderly female pressed her pendant. No contact made. Silas County Sheriff's Office with the page for Plum Lake 91. 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It's going to be for a lifeline alarm. Pendant press, elderly female, unable to make contact. 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

We'll advise you when we're back in our coverage area. 10-4. Transport, we'll advise you when we're back in our coverage area.

last name Frank Edward Charles Tom Edward Adam Union. First of Isabella. Ida Sam Adam Boy Edward Lincoln Lincoln Adam. Middle name of LaJoy. Lincoln Adam hyphen John Ocean Ida Edward. Female. 615 of 03, 061503. If she's 10-2, you can just attach her.

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Attention Prentice Ambulance Service. You have a call to N3127 County Road O. That's N3127 County Road O. For a male subject who has collapsed, was foaming at the mouth. Other dispatchers trying to assist her and checking to see if he is breathing or has a pulse. Time of page is 1114.

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Nobody answered. Said the car for the no smoke seen, being smelt, no flames.

dispatch to Iron River. Fire and EMS response requested 7900 West Mill Street, apartment 105. Reporting party states there is a smoke alarm going off. They knocked on the door. Nobody answered. They said the car is gone for the subject that lives there. No smoke is being smelt. No flames or smoke seen. Time of page 1142.

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0: 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Eagle River.
1: Approach 127, 1028 for expiration.
2: 127.
1: Wisconsin truck plate, it'll be David over Henry, 31946.
0: Got to begin progress in 2 minutes. Over Underwood, left down slow. He's caution.

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1: VIN is 1 F Frank T Tom 7 W William 26 D Boy 60 C Charles E Edward D David 15785. Three.
0: That's 27.
1: O R S T E R versus Ronald, middle is J John, male 7386070386.
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0: it'll be David over Henry 39146. 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
1: Reservation with you guys for a rental car under my name, under Joe Tabor. And I think the airplane's going to be parked up at 43 North for the duration here through like the 13th. So just letting you know we're inbound, just myself and the other pilots, Toby and I, and that's it. So no fanfare, not a whole lot of bags. 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But if you could track the rental car out in the ramp for me, that'd be great.

So basically, I don't want any gas sitting on it for that one length of time, so it doesn't leak. Get too much gas on it to find a way of doing that. So long story short, no. 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
0: This is the N1398, County Road K King. Hung up when I answered, call back on voicemail. They did just call back here. My partner's on the line with them.

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0: It'll be Highway 64 east of the South X. Wisconsin truck plate of U Union V Boy G George 6096. Union Boy 6096.

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0: His name is Wesley, W-E-S-L-E-Y. Those are Robert, male, white, 621-82-06-2182. If I could both returns, please.
1: Wesley, he is class D of Alex, -1, -10.
0: That's

0: a teardrop entry for downwind runway 7, Merrill.
1: Okay, we thought you were transitioning the area. We're 7-2 now, 3.5 miles northeast. We're under a left downwind on the 45 runway 7, Merrill.
0: I can expect stories. I'll wait till we get to the downwind.
1: About a minute.
0: Thank you.
2: The airport, what is that, 581?
3: 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Tomahawk EMS, you're needed to respond to 310 West Weather Avenue, 537 in the city of Tomahawk. 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

0: this is E25.
1: Oh, warm.
0: And far. I'm Lincoln through. 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

traffic, November 97750, Juliet. We'll be crossing midfield, entering a left downwind for 14, Pathway.

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1: The left downwind for 14, man, for the water traffic.
2: Traffic, Twin Comanche 7728 Yankees, 12 miles south, the inner air right base, runway 4, Eagle River.
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Sam, first name Gregory, common middle name Scott, male, DB 6670.

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1: Traffic, Skyhawk, 09 Quebec, 9 miles to the south, inbound for landing, descending from 3,500, land of Lakes.
2: Land of Lakes, he's set up for 1-4.

0: 7 for 1-4, Land O'Lakes.
1: Land O'Lakes, 7, yes sir, 09 Quebec for 1-4, Land O'Lakes.
0: Traffic, Skyline 2-4, Victor is inbound from the east for 1-4, Land O'Lakes.

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1: Concord.
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1: 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Enter a crosswind for 14, Lendelick.
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0: Yeah. 4-1-4, Land O'Lakes.

5.5 miles to the north, 2,400 southbound, Merrill 7.

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1: 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He has since left on a bike. I'm 1060. They requested he be stopped so I can contact with him.

0: 24 Victor, Victor, how you doing?
1: Good, how you doing, Doc?
0: Doc, doing some approaches, we're 132 here.
2: Lake traffic, 355 Papa Romeo, about 6 mile final for 14 Land O'Lakes.

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0: 4 miles to the northeast, descending through 3,400. Planning to enter a left downwind runway 14, Orlando Lake.
1: Orlando.
0: Flying home from Houghton and burned some fuel while I was up there over the weekend, and thought I'd have plenty of fuel to get home, but the headwind is killing me, and I could have made it, but don't need to cut it close. I'm going to fuel up in Orlando.

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paramedics. We have a call at Grace Lodge, 1000 Day Street, for a female that fell. Repeating United Dispatch, 2 Rhode Medics. We have a call at Grace Lodge, 1000 Day Street, for a female that fell. The 3212 at 1321.

0: Traffic, Skyhawk 09 Quebec, 10 miles to the north, inbound to landing, descending from 4000, Rhinelander.
1: Maintenance currently on runway 1533, and I will be exiting the runway in about 10 seconds.
0: Roger that, thank you, sir.
2: E. David, Y. Young, K. King, 3, B. David, C. Charles, 8, F. Frank, S. Sam, 5, 8, 9, 1, 4, 5. Should be on a Toyota Sienna to a John Cayley.
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0: Toyota Sienna, silver in color, to William, showing a personalized plate of Charles Adam Young 1, expired 5/31/26. No one.
1: The first one will be by DNR number.
2: 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Just why it's 10-2.
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0: 180183, gonna enter left downwind, runway 4, Eagle River.
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447 Wausau 43. The county is in contact with the individual on the phone. It sounds like he's at the vapor lounge in Red Mountain, still highly agitated. I'll just be 1060 in case I need assistance in person.

Dallas County Sheriff's Office with the page for Lactive Lima 91. Lactive Lima 91, you have a call at 1148 southbound Lock Lake Lane for a lifeline alarm. 75-year-old male pressed his pendant. He fell outside, unable to get up. Dallas County Sheriff's Office with the page for Lactive Lima 91. Lactive Lima 91, you have a call 1148 southbound Lock Lake Lane for a lifeline alarm. 75-year-old male pressed his pendant. He fell outside, unable to get up. Timeout 1335.

Sunny Sheriff's Office with a repage for Lactoplan 191. Lactoplan 191, this is a repage for the call at 1148 South Gumlock Lane. It's going to be for a male. His knees were weak. They gave out. He is on the ground right now. We do have officers heading over.

male dependent press. Cell outside needs lift assist. Night dispatch to Med 5. Med 4 for standby. You're being requested by Vilas in lack of Flambeau, 1148 South Gunlock Lake Lane. For 74-year-old male dependent press. He fell outside and needs lift assist. WRZ 602 at 1342.

0: 433 1046 in the county. Northbound at the 109. A truck pulling a trailer that lost a tire. Northbound at the 109.
1: En route.

dispatch to River Fire and EMS. A fire alarm is going off at 79005 West Mill Street, apartment 105 again. Dispatch to Iron River Fire and EMS. Report of a fire alarm going off 79005 West Mill Street, apartment 105. Tenant page 1347.

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0: Talk. It's going to be at 300 Tyler Drive, Sweet Country Terrace. They have a resident who is agitated and throwing things. It's located in the front of the building.
1: Sure, probably 1046.
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1: 19, this would be on Riverview Road and County Road K. Their RV broke down. It is not on the side of the road. It's still kind of in the road. They did call a tow company through their insurance, unknown who it is.

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0: 4200, southwestbound Rhinelander traffic.
1: Okay, 551, if you can head over to 13 and A, Adam, I don't know if it's A south or A north. My caller was losing cell reception. What I could get from her was that there was a truck. It appeared to be hauling a boat that blew a tire. She said there was so much traffic she couldn't stop to see if they were still there, but she said there were pieces of the tire all over the road.
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0: 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I'm going to run back to the office and grab a couple of cones and just put them out there.
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1: You are.
0: 119, this ping is to the intersection of French Ridge Road and Schiller Drive. I hung up when I answered. Try calling back up to voicemail right away. No answer.

Illinois abortion, call 1-090-266, call 1-090-266, Illinois abortion. I can't get that or the trailer playback. I'm getting an error.

0: Pardon, runway 9er to the south, Rhinelander.
1: We'll be at the witness shell on South Kaladi Road. States that she'll be there in about 12 minutes to speak with the deputy about paperwork stating that her child was not supposed to have any contact with her brother for about 5 years, and he texted her saying that he saw him this weekend.

0: Squawk 433, 1050 PDO. From Marquette County, it's a 106 southbound on-ramp. A camper truck blew a tire and damaged the caller's car. It's a 106 on-ramp southbound.
1: En route.

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Again, if I'm not able to deactivate the cell phone, I can go back.

Beach Jet 387 Lima Sierra. About 10 minutes or so, 10-15, should be picking up one passenger in a medical device. 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

10-4.

Thank you.

Alaska, New Jersey office for the Patriot Eagle River 91. Eagle River 91, we're looking to have you stage at State Highway 70 and Zeman Road. We have officers in the opera, possible domestic violence. Violence County Sheriff's Office with AFH4 Eagle River 91. Eagle River 91, we're looking to have you stage at State Highway 70 and Zeman Road. It's for a possible domestic violence situation. We do have an officer en route. Time out 1543.

DNR for Merrill. You're needed at W4185 Ackerman Road for a grass fire that started a house on fire. Time of page 344.

staying at least overnight. And we should have a rent-a-car there with National. We can get it out on the ramp by the airplane for him.

0: contacts besides AK's report in 2000?
1: 10-4.
0: PDO, no injuries, the whole family, camper flipped over, lost signal with a 911 caller that was just a passerby.

0: 9-1-1, you're being requested to the casino. It's going to be for a patient by the blackjack tables. There's an unknown medical. We have a couple officers heading over.
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Cajun Tomahawk Fire, we need 4 personnel, manpower, and attention at W4185 Ashland Road for a house fire.

0: 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It's going to be for a patient unknown medical. Officers are en route over there. Another EMT is needed, 1557 repage.
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You are needed at W4185 Ackerman Road for a structure fire that has started into the woods. They are needing your assistance. Time of page 420.

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0: 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We need two first responders at W4185 Ackerman Road, cross streets of Night Lake Road, for assistance in rehab. 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
1: 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They're not needed.
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0: traffic. Chief Blue will be assuming command, Ackerman Fire, and also confirm that Tomahawk EMS took med call.
1: That is affirmative to all of it.
0: Copy. Car 67 will stay on LG Irma for radio communications with dispatch. That's the best one working right now.
1: 10-4, car 67.
2: I have the eastbound lane, fully blocked, power line was hit, vehicles on its roof, sticking into the westbound lane as well.
3: Do
4: you want to order on this vehicle I'm out with? I'm going to try to go direct with the county for another. It sounds like they're pretty tied up.
3: 10-4, 4-10.
5: Know when you want them sent back, if you want them ferried.
0: Affirmative, thank you.
4: However, I do have a vehicle with odor of marijuana, 51 northbound, in the off-ramp to S.
1: 10-4, break 121 from Sheriff, do you copy?

0: 5, go ahead.
1: Can you please alert the water department of Merrill that we are setting up a fill site by Victory Lane? And can you also have a couple police units sit there to block off the intersection for us, please?
0: For, I will advise.
2: Russell 45 for staging. If you are half a block further up to that church on the corner across from Eagles, you have complete access with no traffic.
1: Or we'll go there.
3: Anyone?
0: 121.
4: Could you see if TPD can slide somebody out to assist the state? I'm the only available county car right now.
0: 10-4, I can do that.
4: Sheriff 121, if they can't, I can continue.
5: Trailer with a flat tire to the next exit.
0: 10-4, 420.

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2: Russell, first responders keep coming up past the black Jeep way ahead of you. This is Ackerman Road Staging calling Merrill Command.
3: This is Ackerman Command, go ahead, staging.
2: I have two Russell firefighters in brush mode with a brush truck. Where do you want them?
3: I am staying staging at this point. Make sure, too, as we now send units up from staging up to check in with car 67, they can have accountability tanks, passport with them.
2: Understood.

0: copy. Right now, it appears light off-road unit. We're going to check with operations, see what additional resources might be needed. They're still actively fighting the structure fire as well.
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1: 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Other than that, nice job, welcome home.

0: spoke with him, it was a accidental dial. It was a pocket dial. He has a DL out of Illinois.
1: Partner, that number that she has listed there is for a chiropractic office. I'm not sure if it actually is the owners of this property or not.
2: Also, when you make contact with IC about WPS, they had requested Salvation Army. We have not been able to get a hold of them yet.
1: 10-4.
3: 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I've got 10 PKI figures going to pass behind me. You'll probably see me too.

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1: 10-4-4-10.
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0: fire supply and shoveled in via the barrel fire.
1: Go ahead. Just south of the off ramp, north only.
2: It's going to be on the northbound off ramp from 51 to SSAM. Again, northbound off ramp from 51 to SSAM. We are on the off ramp.

0: provide us in the parking lot of the Era Restaurant, 178 U.S. Highway 51, for a two-vehicle accident, no injuries. Onyx Medic 5, you're being requested by Vilas County in the Era Restaurant parking lot, 178 Highway 51, for a two-vehicle accident, no injuries. Officers are en route. WRZ 612 at 1648.
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0: 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Thank you.
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2: Can you give me a call when you get a chance?
1: Sure.
0: Upper Vita Rescue, you're being requested to the Era Restaurant, 178 U.S. Highway 51. There was a two-vehicle accident. Both of those vehicles are off the road into the parking lot. There is no traffic obstruction. All of the patients are out of the vehicle saying there are no injuries. We are just having Med 5 go just to check them over. Sheriff's Office with a page for Upper Vita Rescue. Upper Vita Rescue, you're being requested to 178 U.S. Highway 51. It's going to be the Era Restaurant parking lot. There was a two-vehicle accident. Both vehicles are off the road into the parking lot. There's no traffic obstruction. We're just having Med 5 go to just check the patients out. There's five of them. They say that there are no injuries. They're all out of the vehicles. Time on it. 10-4 Med 5.
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0: 10-4.

0: 21, I believe so.
1: Over.
2: Sheriff from 410, 1040. Just wanted to know about Pier 20. Negative. It sounds like they may have discontinued. I'm unsure.
1: 10-4. I apologize. I thought they were coming. I am northbound from T. John.
2: 10-4, no problem.

0: 1043 has one.
1: Oh, 410 Watts. I think that was for me, go ahead.
0: 410, that DH was positive. Two convicted DHC and other charges are recalled.
1: 10-4. Thank you.
2: Morning and one from Pine River that are here. They can assist them.
3: Were their personal vehicle fit or should I ferry them in?
2: Negative. They'll have to be ferried in or walk in.
3: 10-4, 108, can you return to the staging?

0: 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You can go back to normal traffic.
1: Once understood, cancel the call.

0: you can send those up, please.
1: In squad 11 or squad car ferry?
0: They can do the ferry, that'd be best for now.
1: Understood. 3,000 more gallons just arrived at staging.
0: Copy. We're going to be good on water here. They're establishing a portable fill site, so water's not going to be the issue. But thanks for letting us know. Do you know if you have a vent saw available in staging?
1: Squad 14, squad 11, do you have a vent saw to take with you?

0: Yes, it's aging, and you're getting the last three of personnel. I looked at your card. Riverside is your next up for an engine.
1: Got it.

They refused treatment, but now is requesting to be transported. So we'll be here for a few more minutes.

0: morning Courtney's going to come back. We don't have to wait for one to come out.
1: Affirmative. They're going to actually move their other tender here. Can you have the Courtney tender that's coming down here? It's going to have to back down.
0: Understood.

0: on you?
1: We're busy. Paul's on the phone.
0: 10-4. When you get a chance, can one of you please call me?
1: 85.

0: Violet Smith 5. There'll be a no transport for us. We're available.
1: 10-4 Med 5.
0: Supervisor, rescue is clear scene. Go ahead, Marcus, please.

0: Services. Russell, FR1 has offered to bring more water to be shuttled in. Would you like him?
1: Affirmative.
0: Staging. Russell, FR number one.

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1: Go ahead.
0: Recording just came out empty because the other one was coming back in. Do you want to continue staging or release?
1: Copy. You said the recording one that came out, I think, was still full.
0: Correct. Do you want them in staging or be released? I know you've established a water line.
1: They can stay in staging for right now, yeah, please.
0: Understood.

0: 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Greasels, 2.4 fuel, low and approved. Time around 24 minutes.
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0: 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Go directly to staging. 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That is on Night Lake Road in Ackerman Road.
1: Sarah from E25. 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
0: 10-4, E25.

the U.S. Highway 8 and let's go Old 8 Road by the county line with a Florida plate of Boy Lincoln Sam, 5 Lincoln King, Boy Lincoln Sam, 2 Lincoln King. That Sam might be a 5.

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1: Got it, it's him.
0: 10-4 E25.
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Cherokee, silver in color. I'll get a VIN for you when ready. 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

5A5 price. Driver's going to be last name Grayton. That's George Robert Edward Tom, or George Robert Edward Adam Tom Edward Nora Sam. First name Jason Common. Full middle of Ebert. Edward Victor Edward Robert Ida Tom Tom. He is male white. Date of birth is 9/14 of 1981. 091481 out of Utah.

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0: Runway 9, runway heading, Rylander.
1: Howie South was contacted, and they will have that unit in route as quickly as they can.
2: 10-4, he copied.

0: and they come back with a truck and drop, or do they have to go by squad ferry?
1: They can bring a pickup truck to drop.
0: They are en route. Highway department is getting, I assume, an excavator for you, and they're going to give an ETA once en route.
1: Copy. I did capture the radio traffic dispatch. Thank you.
2: I ran was 3, Charles, 4, Nora, John, David, Charles, Nora, 8, 5, Tom, 5, 4, 5, 3, 3, 7.
3: We could try a Red Cross if you'd like that.

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1: Of it.

0: not conforming to standards.
1: Okay, copy. That's where it's registered from, but he picked it up in Omaha, Nebraska. So maybe try Nebraska.
0: For stand by. 436.
2: It's a hit and run involving a pedestrian at Wolf River Trip. Striking vehicle is a black SUV driven by a male black. Unknown direction of travel, unknown further details. I'm going to point in that direction and watch for it.

0: 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Very cooperative.
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You're being requested by Lincoln County at the address W418 Ackerman Road for a structure fire. They're requesting your canteen truck. Repeating, Oneida dispatch to Little Rice Fire. 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They are requesting your canteen truck. 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
1: Negative. I was just about to call them to see if they're heading up.
0: 10-4, just let us know.
1: 4.
2: Easing to both Ackerman Command and Lincoln. 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

0: I believe this is going to be the right order. Last name, G. George, O. Ocean, N. Nora, Z. Zebra, A. Adam, L. Lincoln, O. Ocean. First of A. Robert, A. Adam, R. Robert, E. Edward, N. Nora, A. Adam, S. Sam, middle of Cortez, C. Charles, O. Ocean, R. Robert, T. Tom, E. Edward, S. Sam, date of birth 10/22/87. The Mexican deal.
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It's for an elderly male. He's not been feeling good all day. He's now on the floor, very weak. He is breathing unconscious. Sheriff's Office with Page for Land O'Lakes 91. 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He's now on the floor, extremely weak. He is breathing unconscious. Timeout 1715.

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0: 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Also, if you haven't already, can you create this as a drug offense and report required?
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1: Understood. 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

0: 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Some of their personnel will stay up here, just trying to clear room for the clam truck.
1: Understood. I have Rivers, Little Rice coming into staging at this time.
0: Copy, I heard the radio traffic. Just let us know when they get to staging.
1: I have their chief, but not their canteen yet.

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0: Cherokee 8495, which is left downwind 07, departing to the west, now 7.
1: Okay, left downwind 07, departing the area to the west as well.

copy you if you provided one. I copy, so it's on the Highway 13. I copy, I'm not going to be able to catch up to it. Make sure it doesn't crash or if we get any other phone calls on it.

45 to the front and left of me. Traffic 4201 Alpha Delta, head to the south, inbound to landing, Merrill.

0: 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Give a copy.
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0: South County View River Fire, originated at the intersection of U.S. Highway 45 and Bay Road for an odor of natural gas in the area. Fire here needed at the intersection of U.S. Highway 45 and Bay Road for an odor of natural gas in the area. Please acknowledge this page, I'm 1827.
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1: Go on.
0: I'm going to be coming down there with it. I'd be okay and not get stuck behind anybody else.
1: Just hold on one second. I got a fire truck coming down right now.
0: 10-4, the property owners are coming down right now. They're walking. I'll just walk with them.

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1: And where would you like rehab to go?
0: Rehab can stay by Med 61.
1: Is there room now, or should they wait?
0: My apologies, the other rehab. Keep them in staging for a minute here yet.
1: Understood.

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1: Go ahead.
0: Marquette County has requested that we respond to a one vehicle crash on Highway 23 in County C. It is on the county line for Green Lake near McCann River.

of a text that had come from her parents and that her parents never followed up on her calls. She knew that they had been out on a boat partying.

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1: So, or just grab a number, I'll take care of it later on if I can.
0: 10-4.

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1: 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We'll be heading back to quarters.
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Vilas, Eagle River Rescue 1 is in the vicinity investigating.

0: out next, along with a squad from Lincoln. 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
1: Fired first responders, Crescent Fire, you're being requested 3756 Town Line Lake Road in Newbold for a strong odor of smoke in the house. No smoke is visible and alarms are not going off. Repeating, United Dispatch to Newbold Fire and first responders, Crescent Fire, Medic 1, you're being requested 3756 Town Line Lake Road in Newbold for a strong odor of smoke in the house. There is no smoke visible and alarms are not going off. WRZ 612, WFC 614, 1854.

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0: 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There's no smoke visible, but alarms are not going off. Repeating, Oneida Dispatch, 2 Crescent Fire, you're being requested 3756 Townline Lake Road in Newbold for a strong odor of smoke inside of the house, but no smoke visible and alarms are not going off. WRZ 612 at 1859.
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